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2: My name, I was born Faye Clayton, and I was born at Leeton, and I was one of nine siblings, and six of us were taken. I couldn't understand why. My mum and dad were at work, and my father was in. He was a rat off Tobruk for 5 years. He fought for this country and I took his kids. That was really sad. My parents came up to the homes a couple of times, but they wouldn't let them in to see us. So that was sad too. So I stayed there in Kitamundra and went out and worked on four farms. Ran away from everyone. I was a naughty girl. They treated some of us girls really badly. So I took off many years ago when I was 17 and 18. And whilst I was there, my brother found out where I was. And he told me where Mum was, and do you want to go and see Mum? No, I don't. Because we were told they didn't want us in the home, see? So you think, oh God, why would you go back and see parents who didn't want you? But these are all the liars and the, you know, whatever they did, the controlling things that they did to us in order to make us stay away from our people. Because they also told us that, you know, when you walk down the street and you see another Koori people coming up, you've got to cross the road. And we did. We crossed over, you know, and it took me a few years before I was able to mix with Koori people. And that was really sad. See, they tell us all this, but they forget to tell us that we're black. You know, we're not white. And, you know, and I mean, you know, we think, you know, we've been brought up this way, you know, to be good little domestic servants and you've got to do this and that. And then, but they don't tell you you're black and the whites don't want you, you know. And it became such a conflicting issue that all of us had to overcome. So a lot of the girls married non-Aboriginal people because of that. The message would be like me. During my years of nursing, I donated blood. I was a blood donor for many years. You know, go in and donate your blood, and that's given to people who were in need of blood. And on my license, organ donor. So one day if I die, my little black heart could be keeping non-Aboriginal people alive. So remember, we're not different. Our blood keeps us alive, and our blood, you know, is what helps us survive when we're sick, and how we can help each other as, you know, if we're in need of all those sorts of things.
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Thank you, Mickey. Mickey's on guitar over there. Roddy's over here. Gary. And on guitar, my lightly, on your right, we have

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1: For the NT weather today, Darwin 32, sunny. Palmerston 33, sunny. Tiwi Islands 32, showers. Jabiru 34, cloudy. Wadare 32, sunny. Borroloola 32, sunny. Nhulunbuy 30, sunny. Alice Springs 16, cloudy.

0: And there's another great song from one of the territory's very own, Shelly Morris. And of course, that was Broken Down Dreams.
1: Okay, I remember when we were little, we would hear "Chichichuta in Makwa Pakala." That would be the grandmothers and the grandfathers being like, "Oh, you guys gotta get up and dance, okay? Now we gotta do the traditional dance." And if we didn't get it right, our grandmothers and grandfathers would be like, "Oh, chichichuta liprala in Makwa Pakala, alaji alaji," meaning you gotta do it like this. You gotta do it like this. And when you'd hear, "Eh," that's when you knew they would be very proud of what you did.

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4: For the NT weather today, Darwin 32 sunny, Palmerston 33 sunny, Tiwi Islands 32 showers, Jabiru 34 cloudy, Wadair 32 sunny, Borroloola 32 sunny, Nhulunbuy 30 sunny, Alice Springs 16 cloudy.

silver wings of morning, shining in the gray day. While the ice is forming on a lonely runway, hydraulic wipe is pumping till the windows glisten. Something saying something, but no one seems to listen. Men with walkie-talkies, men with flashlights waiting.

This next track going out to the Torres Strait Islander community and the Murrays up in Queensland. You'll probably recognise the next artist singing his deadly track, Island in the Sun, by Ben Wynetti. Don't touch that dial. More great music, news and stories from around the Northern Territory and Australia. 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

0: 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No!
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1: For the national weather today, Garamilla, Darwin, 32, sunny. Mianjin, Brisbane, 24, showers. Warong, Sydney, 22, showers. Ngambri, Canberra, 19, cloudy. Tardanya, Adelaide, 17, showers. Nipaluna, Hobart, 16, showers. Nam, Melbourne, 19, showers. Borloo, Perth, 23, sunny.

0: Banana una mana na jaraka. That land that I bend down here, the land right from my old father or grandpa. 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Before the horse and the cattle come over on that land. Why I'm sitting there, now I still got it on my mind. That's all the word I can tell you.
1: Good day, dear listener. You have tuned into The Grassroots Show over on First Nations Radio. My name is Michael, and I'm your eloquent yet lovable host. Today is a Monday, and like all days, it's time to start it with a bit of good, easy listening and a bit of pop music. That's right. Today's playlist will consist entirely of easy listening and pop music. So please, sit back, relax, turn up the radio, because we have many more songs coming up very soon, and news around the local community. So, it is 12 o'clock, so why not make yourself a nice sandwich and a nice hot cup of tea while listening to some amazing music by First Nations Radio. Coming up first, we have B2M, Boise, and CKNU.

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1: This is the story of the Healing Foundation. It begins more than 60,000 years ago. It's a story of a nation and Australia's first people. The first Australians, a strong, proud people. A nation of many nations, many languages, cultures and traditions, connected by spirit and body to their families, land and ancestors. We lived and thrived as a culture and a society for thousands of years. And then, the tall ships came. Colonization is to send settlers to a place and establish political control over it by the separation, dismantling, and eventual assimilation of any pre-existing cultural laws, practices, and traditions into the new colonizing nation's empire. To create this new colony, lands were cleared, stations were built, and the traditional owners of the land were rounded up. In many cases across the country, these acts heartbreakingly separated families, tearing people from their traditional lands and cultural connections, disconnecting people from their very identity and purpose. Many children across consecutive generations were removed from their families due to government policies. These children are known as the Stolen Generations. The physical and mental trauma of these events is unimaginable, but for many, it was real and has created an onflowing legacy of sorrow and trauma to many people across every one of these generations. The effect of past day events that have present day impact is now known as intergenerational trauma. The gap that needs to be closed is across these generations. The gap is physical. The gap is emotional. The gap is different for every person and community in this story. And we are all in this story. As a nation, we are stronger together.
2: For the pain, suffering, and hurt of these stolen generations, their descendants, and for their families left behind, we say sorry.
1: This gap needs to be closed. Not from the outside in, but from the inside out. Aboriginal and Torres Strait Islander people building communities and healing the trauma with the support of a nation will help to close this gap and preserve and celebrate our culture and our people. The Healing Foundation, supporting communities. Strong spirit, strong culture, strong people.
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0: That was CKNU, and before that was Katie Baker. My name is Michael, and you are listening to First Nations Radio. Before I announce the next upcoming songs, I am pleased to remind you, dear listener, that if you have a song suggestion from an artist of your choosing, please do not hesitate in giving me a call at First Nations Radio by dialing 8943-7949 to submit a song request. Please do so, because I'm ever so eagerly waiting with pen and paper for your requests. So please, give me a call today, tomorrow, or the day after that. I will be standing by with pen and paper. Okay, while I'm waiting for song requests, please enjoy the next upcoming songs by Candice LeRae, Casey Donovan, Yellow Yerpa Band, and Letterstick Band. Enjoy.
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0: 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This traffic is terrible.
1: 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The road that goes by the school's faster.
0: Come on. 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Ah, no.
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That was Gambera, and before that was Letter Stick Band. My name is Michael, and you are listening to First Nations Radio. Before I announce the next upcoming songs, I am pleased to remind you, dear listener, to take care of yourself on bright sunny days like today. If you happen to be walking out and about, please remember to always wear a wide-brim hat, some sunglasses, and some sunscreen for extra protection. The sun may provide warmth and light, but it can be hazardous to your skin. So please, take care of yourselves. Furthermore, I would just like to add that if you are outside doing any activity that requires you to be in direct sunlight, please remember to rest in the shade and drink plenty of water. Dehydration is no joke, as it can affect your health. So please, keep at least 2 to 3 liters of water on hand, and remember, be safe on bright sunny days like today. Coming up next is Nubbaluck, followed by Lauren Ryan, Jessica Malboy, and Yothu Yindi. Enjoy.

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3: For the national weather today, Garamilla, Darwin, 32, sunny. Mianjin, Brisbane, 24, showers. Warong, Sydney, 22, showers. Ngambri, Canberra, 19, cloudy. Tardanya, Adelaide, 17, showers. Nipaluna, Hobart, 16, showers. Nam, Melbourne, 19, showers. Borloo, Perth, 23, sunny.

0: That was Yothu Indie, and before that was Saltwater Band. My name is Michael, and you are listening to First Nations Radio, the number one broadcasting service in the Northern Territory, giving you the freshest beats and keeping you up to date on the latest news around the community. 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Speaking of which, the next upcoming songs are by Colored Stone, Shakaya, Christine Anu, and Jessica Malboy. As always, enjoy.
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0: That was Slip on Stereo, and before that was Isaiah. My name is Michael, and you are listening to First Nations Radio. Before I announce the next upcoming songs, I am pleased to remind you that if you have a song suggestion from an Aboriginal artist of your choosing, please do not hesitate in giving me a call at First Nations Radio by dialing 89437949 to submit a song request. 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So please, don't be afraid to give me a call sometime today, tomorrow, or perhaps even the day after that. So please give me a call. Okay, while I'm waiting for song requests, please enjoy these next upcoming songs by Christine Arnoux, Jessica Malboy, Thelma Plum, and B2M. 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
1: For the national weather today, Garamilla, Darwin, 32, sunny. Mianjin, Brisbane, 24, showers. Warong, Sydney, 22, showers. Ngambri, Canberra, 19, cloudy. Tardanya, Adelaide, 17, showers. Nipaluna, Hobart, 16, showers. Nam, Melbourne, 19, showers. Borloo, Perth, 23, sunny.

0: That was Thelma Plum, and before that was Colored Stone. My name is Michael, and you're listening to First Nations Radio. Before I announce the next upcoming songs, I am pleased to inform you, dear listener, that if you happen to be a fisherman or someone who enjoys fishing as a recreational activity, that the local tides here in Darwin are 5.7 meters and falling. So you know what that means? It means you don't have to worry about much until low tide to catch some fish. So just pull up a seat by the shoreline and cast your line. Whether you're sitting in a chair, sitting on the rocks, or just standing and throwing, we all like and enjoy fishing. But if you intend to fish in an area that is unfamiliar or isolated to you, please inform friends and family where you're fishing. In case something bad were to occur, they can send help your way. Remember, be safe while fishing. Please enjoy these next upcoming tracks.
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0: Australia has 37,000 kilometres of coastline. The customs hotline number is 1800 06 1800. What have they got in common? Well, patrolling a coastline that big is a huge task. We have to stop people trying to bring drugs in or smuggle wildlife out. You know your local area best, so if you see or hear anything that looks suspicious, call the customs hotline on 1800 06 1800 and help protect Australia's borders.
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0: That was Nubbaluck, and before that was Warburton Community. My name is Michael, and you're listening to First Nations Radio. Before I announce the next upcoming songs, I'm pleased to remind you, dear listener, that it is 2:33 p.m., and around this time, students will be rushing out of school to go home, so if you happen to be driving your school zone, please remember to follow the recommended speed limit, which is 40 kilometers. Remember, children are the future, so there isn't a need to speed near a school zone. So please, slow down to the speed limit, keep your eyes peeled, and move at a slow pace. And remember, be safe while driving. Okay, now that you've been reminded, please enjoy the next upcoming songs by Blue King Brown, followed by Wild Water Band and Glenn Scorthrope. Enjoy.
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1: 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That's because I don't want my family, friends or me getting smashed into by someone doing dumb stuff on our roads. Not wearing a seatbelt? 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
1: For the national weather today, Garamilla, Darwin, 32, sunny. Mianjin, Brisbane, 24, showers. Warong, Sydney, 22, showers. Ngambri, Canberra, 19, cloudy. Tardanya, Adelaide, 17, showers. Nipaluna, Hobart, 16, showers. Nam, Melbourne, 19, showers. Borloo, Perth, 23, sunny.

Well then, dear listener, we have reached the end of another amazing broadcast. As always, I thank you for staying tuned to First Nations Radio, because I work really hard to make sure you are both entertained and informed on what's going on around the community. As always, I thank you. And as always, this is your favorite American-sounding Aboriginal boy signing off. Coming up next, we have the Afternoon Drive Show. 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

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My name is Michael, and throughout the show, I will be broadcasting music, upcoming events, and news around your local community that is bound to get you moving and grooving, as well as get you in the mood for an easygoing afternoon. 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
1: 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Nolabi is the man from the Dreamtime. He used to hunt to feed his wife and families.

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1: For the NT weather today, Darwin 32 sunny, Palmerston 33 sunny, Tiwi Islands 32 showers, Jabiru 34 cloudy, Wadair 32 sunny, Borroloola 32 sunny, Nhulunbuy 30 sunny, Alice Springs 16 cloudy.
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So do not hesitate. 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

0: Hi, this is Joel Jeffrey from the Gold Coast Suns for Rad. Here's a simple word of advice. If you enjoy a drink when you go out, then keep it simple. After all, unless you're rocket scientists, how do you really know whether you're under or over the limit? So try this, either drink or drive. Don't mess around trying to do both. That way, you'll make the road a safer place for all of us.
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3: 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Authorised, Australian Government, Canberra.
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6: My name is Damien Gula. I am a painter and I work for the Northern Territory Police as a liaison officer in Kapoe, East Arnhem Land. When there's sorry business for my relatives, it's my job to do the ceremonial paintings. We had sorry business recently after a traumatic drink driving crash involving 5 people. The driver was drunk. 2 cars collided head on. I remember seeing my niece sitting on the road, her arm broken so bad the bones were sticking out. A respected elder died in that crash. She was a teacher. She shared traditional knowledge with our young people. Her knowledge has been lost. The strength of our culture has been affected. Enough is enough. We need to stop mixing alcohol with driving.
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0: My name is Damien Gula. I am a painter and I work for the Northern Territory Police as a liaison officer in Kapoeg, East Arnhem Land. When there's sorry business for my relatives, it's my job to do the ceremonial paintings. We had sorry business recently after a traumatic drink driving crash involving 5 people. The driver was drunk. 2 cars collided head on. I remember seeing my niece sitting on the road, her arm broken so bad the bones were sticking out. A respected elder died in that crash. She was a teacher. She shared traditional knowledge with our young people. Her knowledge has been lost. The strength of our culture has been affected. Enough is enough. We need to stop mixing alcohol with driving.
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Ta-ta.

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2: For the national weather today, Garamilla, Darwin, 32, sunny. Mianjin, Brisbane, 24, showers. Warong, Sydney, 22, showers. Ngambri, Canberra, 19, cloudy. Tardanya, Adelaide, 17, showers. Nipaluna, Hobart, 16, showers. Nam, Melbourne, 19, showers. Borloo, Perth, 23, sunny.
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0: 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This traffic is terrible. Nah, forget this. The road that goes by the school's faster. Come on. No!
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1: For the national weather today, Garamil at Darwin, 32, sunny. Mianjin, Brisbane, 24, showers. Warong, Sydney, 22, showers. Ngambri, Canberra, 19, cloudy. Tardanya, Adelaide, 17, showers. Nipaluna, Hobart, 16, showers. Nam, Melbourne, 19, showers. Borloo, Perth, 23, sunny.
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1: For the national weather today, Garamilla, Darwin, 32, sunny. Mianjin, Brisbane, 24, showers. Warong, Sydney, 22, showers. Ngambri, Canberra, 19, cloudy. Tardanya, Adelaide, 17, showers. Nipaluna, Hobart, 16, showers. Nam, Melbourne, 19, showers. Borloo, Perth, 23, sunny.

0: 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Johnny Huckle with Sweet Winds of Freedom.
1: You know, I really want to sing this one for Mum.

When I sang this on the apology day, up in front of the Parliament House, on the great big lawn where many, many of our fellow Australians joined us. My mother's bosom came to me that day to thank me for that healing message they gave to myself, to Mum, to many of the stolen children. Well-meaning Australians that just embraced us in, we all bask in the emotion of the suffering and the pain, but it was really healing, especially after the words were uttered in the lips of the Prime Minister. So I thank you, fellow Australians out there in Canberra, wherever you are in listening land, to be tuned to Art Sound FM 92.7, Friday Night Live. Johnny Huckle, all wired up by the beautiful Lauren Black and the team out there. And I think I've got a friend in Chris Deacon as well. Sweet Winds of Freedom. Message to my mum.

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1: For the national weather today, Garra Mill at Darwin, 32, sunny. Meanjin, Brisbane, 24.

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1: Now listen, boys. Uncle's got something to tell you about the blues. 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
1: So this song being is about, I was just thinking back to my earliest sights, you know, sounds, earliest senses of when you're, from when you're first born right through. So I was born in 1960, so I was just imagining what I would have been seeing and smelling and touching as a young person. And then the chorus is about looking back when you're my age now, which is over 50, looking back and trying to imagine if you'd actually become what you're supposed to be, you know. And try to come to terms with all the new technology and, you know, and how things have changed so much, even in a lifetime like mine, which is not too old, you know, but it does seem like a long time ago, the 60s. And so I sing about there's a particular verse where I sing about things we used to do as kids, you know. I won't explain it too much because it's in the lyric, but, and then also listening to the radio, when I remember listening to Lionel Rose knocking out Fighting Arada, and I remember the exact place I was. I was lying on an old cyclone bed at front of my granny's place there, looking up at the stars, listening to it. So, and I was just imagining back then how you didn't have to have television to actually enjoy the kind of, you know, I mean, we didn't know what Lionel Rose looked like, but you could imagine it all in your head, you know. So this is called Being.

0: You were listening to Kuri Murray singer-songwriter duo Stiff Gins, known for their beautiful harmonies. That was Fleetingly, a great track from the Wind Water album. 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
1: For the national weather today, Garamil at Darwin, 32, sunny. Mianjin, Brisbane, 24, showers. Warong, Sydney, 22, showers. Ngambri, Canberra, 19, cloudy. Tardanya, Adelaide, 17, showers. Nipaluna, Hobart, 16, showers. Nam, Melbourne, 19, showers. Borloo, Perth, 23, sunny.

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Wish that we could fake that, but it is what it is.

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1: For the national weather today, Garamilla, Darwin, 32, sunny. Mianjin, Brisbane, 24, showers. Warong, Sydney, 22, showers. Ngambri, Canberra, 19, cloudy. Tardanya, Adelaide, 17, showers. Nipaluna, Hobart, 16, showers. Nam, Melbourne, 19, showers. Borloo, Perth, 23, sunny.

0: Yes, and that was David Arden there with For This Is Life. Hope you enjoyed that track, and stay tuned because we've got plenty more great music to come.
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2: For the NT weather today, Darwin 32 sunny, Palmerston 33 sunny, Tiwi Islands 32 showers, Jabiru 34 cloudy, Wadair 32 sunny, Borroloola 32 sunny, Nhulunbuy 30 sunny, Alice Springs 16 cloudy.
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1: For the NT weather today, Darwin 32, sunny. Palmerston 33, sunny. Tiwi Islands 32, showers. Jabiru 34, cloudy. Wadair 32, sunny. Borroloola 32, sunny. Nhulunbuy 30, sunny. Alice Springs 16, cloudy.

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going out to the deadly mob in Arnhem Land. This is young old man Yudamul singing his song Mayangan. Don't go nowhere. Stay tuned to the Northern Territory's number one station, First Nations Radio.

Yes, and another great song there by Casey Donovan, and that was Something Beautiful, and it was off the 2004 album For You. Okay, coming up next, we're going to have a bit of the Black Image Band, and this is off their album Beautiful Land and Sea, and this is This Land. Hope you all enjoy.

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1: 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Makes you proud to be Aboriginal, doesn't it? 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
2: For the NT weather today, Darwin 32, sunny. Palmerston 33, sunny. Tiwi Islands 32, showers. Jabiru 34, cloudy. Wadaw 32, sunny. Borroloola 32, sunny. Nhulunbuy 30, sunny. Alice Springs 16, cloudy.
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0: Mandaka, Lalara, and Manyangotun Rukatangunta Amakula. 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
1: Emily wrote this for her mum when she was just 14, and it was the first Mother's Day she had without a grandmother. 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
1: For the NT weather today, Darwin 32, sunny. Palmerston 33, sunny. Tiwi Islands 32, showers. Jabiru 34, cloudy. Wate 32, sunny. Borroloola 32, sunny. Nhulunbuy 30, sunny. Alice Springs 16, cloudy.

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1: Los Olney began singing in Fremantle restaurants at the age of 13. Los's gift for singing opened up a chance meeting with Shirley Bassey's musical director, Raymond Long, the pianist who taught her opera. And the rest was history. This is Los Olney with Sisters.

Emily Waramara singing Mili Akbara, a song sung in both English and Andiliakwa, exploring the contrasting themes of two worlds in which Emily grew up, the island and the city. 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
1: For the NT weather today, Darwin 32, sunny. Palmerston 33, sunny. Tiwi Islands 32, showers. Jabiru 34, cloudy. Wadaya 32, sunny. Borroloola 32, sunny. Nhulunbuy 30, sunny. Alice Springs 16, cloudy.

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walk along a hill country and walk along a black child plain. And Melbourne walk there on the riverside and get him guana, sugar bag, and bottle drink. Well, Melbourne been work with staging all their life. And we've been camped there at bottom camp. My father been stockman. And mother stock him. And we walk about holiday time.

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And the iguana, where the rule man been drag him, they been walk inside the water, the black shoal plain. Well, that rain been sit on 2-3 months straight long in that country. And the sun and moon never been shine through. My father and mother have been dragging and got him all put together and keep me alive all the way. And that sun been come out after when the rain been stopped.

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1: For the NT weather today, Darwin 32 sunny, Palmerston 33 sunny, Tiwi Islands 32 showers, Jabiru 34 cloudy, Wadair 32 sunny, Borroloola 32 sunny, Nhulunbuy 30 sunny, Alice Springs 16 cloudy.

0: Yes, and a big shout out to everyone from Acacia to Baggett to Balyuan. Hope you all enjoyed that song. That was Nick Waimara with To The Rise.
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1: Yo!

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3: For the NT weather today, Darwin 32, sunny. Palmerston 33, sunny. Tiwi Islands 32, showers. Jabiru 34, cloudy. Wadair 32, sunny. Borroloola 32, sunny. Nhulunbuy 30, sunny. Alice Springs 16, cloudy.

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1: For the NT weather today, Darwin 32, sunny. Palmerston 33, sunny. Tiwi Islands 32, showers. Jabiru 34, cloudy. Wadair 32, sunny. Borroloola 32, sunny. Nhulunbuy 30, sunny. Alice Springs 16, cloudy.

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1: The story of our communities, people and nation starts a long, long time ago. This was when our culture and our law first started to thrive. We knew who we were and where we belonged. We took care of each other, our land and our waters.
2: My connection and association with Stolen Generation Movement goes back to my mother and to a lot of the women who I grew up with in Broome at the Holy Child Orphanage, where there was a common bond between all Stolen Generation sisters and brothers.
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9: So I'm hoping in another 10 years, governments get it right and that the Healing Foundation can play a big part of that.
10: The Healing Foundation's current and urgent focus is to generate a better understanding of the scale of trauma and its ongoing impact on our communities and build momentum for Indigenous-led healing solutions.
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0: Nobody like him get him sickness. When cold with the season come, make him sure you get him needle black cold with the sickness like a flu. Viruses, him can always change. Him probably potent one, but always get him needle. More potent if you all one. Talk, get your doctor or health worker by getting your flu, COVID, and RSV needle today. That government of Canberra been talking right by telling you this story.
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1: For the NT weather today, Darwin 32 sunny, Palmerston 33 sunny, Tiwi Islands 32 showers, Jabiru 34 cloudy, Wadair 32 sunny, Borroloola 32 sunny, Nhulunbuy 30 sunny, Alice Springs 16 cloudy.
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0: Reggae Rising there from the Desert Boys. And just a quick shout out, that song was going out to everyone down at the Kalalak community. But right now, stay tuned because we've got plenty more great music to come.
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